0: su One Dance.
1: I have a dream. One day, this nation will rise up, live out the true meaning of its creed.

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1: I always thought we had a deal. 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The curtain falls for you and me. 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
1: I pass through noise and silence, I walk alone, it's a beautiful day. It's raining and it's cold, reflected onto the wet pavement. Can you see what I see? 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
1: 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I'd do something to you, honey, that you wouldn't believe. I want to show you what I'm capable of. Honey, would you just give me the chance? I'd do something to you, honey, that you wouldn't believe.